Friendly fire alarm is dispatching. Engine 2. Medic 1. Medical. General. 27 Washington Street. Wellesley fire alarm is dispatching. Engine 2. Medic 1. Medical. General. 27 Washington Street. Timeout. 2004.

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0: Foster 3.
1: Farrell, I'm answering. Touché, I'm responding 27 Washington Street. That's going to be going to unit number 349, and it's for an 85-year-old female feeling dizzy and dehydrated at 20.
2: Be 11 crews coming home. You're welcome, sir.
1: 7 Washington Street, unit number 346 for the 85, oh, sorry, 349 for the 85-year-old female feeling dizzy and dehydrated.
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1: Wellesley 1416 to Wellesley Control. I will be clear with a written warning issued to Mass ON Sierra Alpha 9961562. 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

Monthly fire alarm is dispatching. Engine 1. Medic 1. Medical. General. 65 Central Street. Wellesley fire alarm is dispatching. Engine 1. Medic 1. Medical. 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Timeout. 2205.

0: did you want the fire alarm? Did you want the plumbing?
1: Storm responding with Medic 165 Central Street, the Black and Blue Restaurant. Patient will be waiting outside. 35-year-old female, coughing up blood. She had a heart attack back in December and does have stents put in. And 2208.

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0: arriving, Newton Wellesley.
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0: 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Stand by for a blowout out of Newman. Bubbly control to all units. Blowout for Denalis Diaz. Date of birth 4/27/2012. Elope from Newton Wesley Hospital. On foot, described as dark Hispanic female, 5'3", petite, black hair in a ponytail, brown eyes, gray shorts, black tape top. Weather control to all units, below for Diana Alice Diaz, date of birth 4/27/2012. You look from Newton Wesley Hospital on foot, described as a dark Hispanic female, 5'3", petite, black hair, ponytail, brown eyes, gray shorts, black tank top. Unit to acknowledge. 1418.
1: Well, the 1418 has that.
0: 1416.
1: Well, the 1416, I have that from GPA by Skyline.
0: 1411.
2: 1411 has it, 9 West by Toyota.
0: 1405.
1: 1405, I copy direct from Route 16 at the Newton line.
0: 1403. 1403. All units have it, 2254.

Lastly, fire alarm is dispatching. Engine 1. Fire. Residential fire alarm. 35 Parker Road. Wellesley fire alarm is dispatching. Engine 1. Fire. Residential fire alarm. 35 Parker Road. 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
1: Engine 1, I have you on responding. 35 Parker Road. Reports of fire alarm sounding, no smoke, no fire reported. 3 people outside the home, 27.

0: engine one to file arm. Engine one's clear, turning. No reading found. Possible system malfunction. Engine one's clear.
1: File arm, Azure. Engine one clear, returning. Command terminated. 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

0: 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Engine 1. 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Wellesley fire alarm is dispatching. Engine 1. 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Timeout. 059.
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0: 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Q3. 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Timeout. 059.
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Residential fire alarm. 34 White Oak Road. Wellesley fire alarm is dispatching. Engine 2. 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Residential fire alarm. 34 White Oak Road. 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
1: 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Nothing showing from 3 side. 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

0: Wellesley, 1420. To Wellesley, 12.
1: 1420.
2: I'll be clear of Parker Road. The Quint and the homeowner are trying to resolve the issue here.
1: Richie, sir.

0: Washington, Parker Road, Smith.
1: This was due to a faulty detector. Point 3 will be clear and available.
0: Due to faulty detector, Quinn 3, heavy clear, terminating command 129.

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0: Well, the control to 1418.
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0: With Fire and Medic, 7 Abbott Street, for medical or activation no contact.
1: Well, the 1418, roger. 7 Abbott Street.
2: 7 Abbott Street. Timeout, 153.
3: I'll be clear and Morse respond. It checks okay. I can take Abbott Street.
0: Received. 1418, do you copy?
1: Well, the 1418 has that. Received. Thank you.

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1: 1420.
0: I was just pulling up now. I'm speaking with her now. She said she didn't activate it.

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0: 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She checks okay. Looks like this was accidental.

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0: Wellesley 1420 to Wellesley 12.
1: 1420.
0: Did they get another activation or are they just trying to reset it?
1: Another activation.
0: Breathing.
1: Medic 1, have you responding? 208.
0: Wellesley 1420 to Wellesley Control, I'll be off.
1: Received.
2: Tyler, I'm calling Medic 1.
0: Medic 1.
2: Sir, Lifeline just called back. They made patient contact. Confirmed accidental once again. What's your pleasure?
0: I guess we'll continue to confirm.
2: Fire alarm has it. UFP.
3: Andrew London, fire alarm. What's the issue going on?
2: Sir, this was a second activation called in by Lifeline. They had no patient contact at first, but they just called back. They did make patient contact, confirmed accidental from the patient.
3: And you want the medic will be clear.
2: You want the medic's clear. 209.
0: Medic 1 has a cancellation.
2: Medic 1 has a cancellation. 209.
0: Wellesley 1420 to Wells Control.
1: 1420.
0: Did I hear that company call back and they confirmed with the patient?
1: Affirmative. They spoke with the patient and fire is clearing.
0: Received. I'll be clear.
1: Received.

0: Rosie, 1420, 2L neutral.
1: 1420.
0: 1 Kenilworth Road and 2 Buckingham Terrace. Both check okay.
1: Received.

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1: 1420.
0: I have an unsecure rear door at the Momentum Dance Studio on London Street.
1: Received. Well, we can have a 1418.
2: Well, the 1418, Abbott and Wash, I have that. I'll be heading to London Street.
1: Received.

0: 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I'm just going to secure the rear door. I should be all set.
1: Roger. Disregarding.
2: Quality control, how's that?

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1: 1412.
0: Barton Road and Temple, check okay.
2: Wellesley 1420, 12 Control.
3: 1420.
2: I'll be clear, I was able to secure that door in the rear. Didn't have the address on the back, but it's 150 Linden Street, Momentum.

0: Rosalie, 1412, the Rosalie Control.
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0: Both units will be clear to stop. It will be a written warning issued to the RO of that vehicle.

Lastly, fire alarm is dispatching. 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
0: Sir, in the area of Everett Street by Westerly Street, we just got a call reporting that the Everett Street sign as well as the stop sign are both down at that intersection. If you could just confirm that, and I will let DPW know.

0: Posey 1420 to Wilmington.
1: 20.
0: I'll be off Linden at Everett. I'm sorry, Everett at. I'll think of it.
1: Westerly, sir.

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0: Roger, 978 Worcester.

0: be 1420 to Wells Control.
1: 1420.
0: That's confirmed. The sign is down. It's been snapped off from the pole, but it is moved off to the side. You'd notify highway.
1: Thank you, sir. Is it the Everett Street sign as well as the stop sign, or just one?
0: They are all one, yeah. The street sign's on top of the stop sign. It looks like it may have been clipped by a truck from the damage to the stop sign part of it.
1: Roger.

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0: The alarm is coming from Mass General Brigham, right?
1: 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I'm not sure if that matches the name on the building.
0: Roger.
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0: Clear. The building checks okay. The front and rear door are open, but I believe it's on the timer. But the interior of the building checks okay.

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1: File in, Rescue Medic 1.
0: Medic 1, be clear of the refusal.
1: Medic clears the refusal at 10-6.

0: Good morning, this is station WPLZ 831, holding operated by the Town of Wellesley Fire Department and operating on the assigned carrier frequencies of 482.575 and 482.65 megahertz by the authority of the Federal Communications. Today is July 4th, 2026. Testing all mobiles and portables, testing with SR1.
1: That's okay,
0: SR1.
2: That's okay, engine 2.
0: Twin 3.
2: Twin 3, that's okay.
0: Tower 2.
3: Tower 2, that's okay.
0: Car 3.
3: Car 3, that's okay.
0: Car 4. Squad 1.
1: Squad 1, that's okay.
0: ERU. Wellesley Medic 1.
2: Medic 1, okay.
0: King Portable, E-100.
1: That's okay, E-100.
2: E-101. E-101, that's okay.
0: E-102.
2: E-103. E-103,
0: that's okay.
2: E-200. That's okay, E-200.
0: E-201.
2: E-201, that's okay.
0: E-202. Retesting E-202.
2: E-202, that's okay.
0: E-203.
2: Q300, that's okay.
0: Q301,
2: that's okay.
0: Q302.
2: Q302.
0: T200.
3: That's okay, T200.
0: T201.
2: T201, test okay.
0: D300.
2: D300, test okay.
0: Medic 100.
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0: Sir, to give Weiwei a phone call. She resides out of Hastings Street. She would like to speak to an officer regarding a lost or stolen iPhone. 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
0: 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Testing your brain, please.
1: Brian
2: 3-1-1.
0: Come
2: here, Brooklyn. Okay, we're 1-1, happy 4.
0: Happy 4. That's in the turning thing.
1: Brian can test okay, we are 1-1-1.
0: Come here, Steve. Can you test okay? 3-1.
1: Yes, that's okay. 101. That's 4.
0: Happy 4. Testing you with Chelsea.
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0: 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Happy 4th of July.
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0: That's okay, 1-1, happy 4th.
1: Good morning, and happy 4th. Passing with Westwood.
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1: Happy 4th. Passing with Wayne. 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
0: Test okay, 1-1.
1: Yes. With Quincy.

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1: Thank you.

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1: In the area of Route 9 by Oak Street for a 911 cell phone hang-up call. No answer on the call back. The number's in the narrative. It was showing within about 7 meters of that intersection. It was seeming to move as I called on the callbacks, but again, no answer.
0: Roger.

0: Charlie 1412, door to control.
1: 1412.
0: In the area of Oak Street and Route 9 West, it looks like there is no one in the area. I'm going to go east as well.

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0: 43 Kenilworth Road for a back hall motion as well as a mudroom door to patio alarm.
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2: 1412, I have that from Route 9 East, and you can show me clear of the 911 hang up. There's nothing in the area.

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0: 7 Carter Street on the fire line.
1: You have 7 cars for the fire line. My person called them by the alarm, excuse me, called them by the resident. He says it's just like there's an issue, but you can't turn it off. That's 726.
2: 1403.
0: Yeah, for what appears to be a disabled motor vehicle. It's going to be Route 9, westbound at Cedar Street. 5, Victor, Lima, X-ray, 1-8.

0: Engine 1's on arrival, 7 Cottage Street, nothing showing from 3 sides. Engine 1 has command, investigating.
1: Control.
2: Portion 03.
1: I'll be clear. Check's okay. Vehicle's on its way.

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1: Zero 4.
0: Clear from 7 Cottage. The fire alarm was shut off by the fire department.
1: Okay.

0: fire alarm. 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

0: Boston. This is Windsor calling over Metro. 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We're sending you into the fire department.
1: Okay, alarm sounding at Deer Island, 11:15.

0: 40 Washington.
1: 7400 Road for the found dog. They're in the back yard with the owner. With the owner of 7400, not the owner of the dog.
0: Roger, 7400.

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0: Can we look in the dog license system? It's number 349. It's a mini Wheaton Terrier.
1: This is that, we'll look. And is that a 2026 tag or a different year?
0: 2025.

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1: Good.
0: The dog is Gizmo. He resides at 102 Woodlawn Ave. Would you like me to give him a call, or are you just going to swing by there?
1: If there's a phone number in house, that would be great.
0: Give him a call.

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1: Receive.

0: Over control 1420. I left a voicemail at the phone number provided on the dog application. I'm going to keep looking for another number, but so far nothing else.
1: Thank you. I'll swing him over there. You said it was 102 Woodlawn?
0: Yes, that's affirmative. Homeowner is a Samantha.

0: 1404 to 1420. Spoke with one of the residents of 102 Woodlawn. He was walking in the area. I just warned him that the dog is coming back.
1: Received. Thank you, sir.

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1: 1420.
0: We'll be clear. Gizmo has been returned to its owner.

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My location is Dorchester Avenue, Linden Street. It's at 10:30 in Boston, Dorchester Avenue, Linden Street, 1896, City by 110, 1238.

Center City right, 1020 Boston, the dumpster fire. 1020 Boston, 1896, North Avenue, Linden Street, the dumpster fire. City right, 110, 1239.

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3: 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Residential fire alarm. 71 Harrisburg Road. 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

0: Rosalie, 1412, do you want to take control?
1: 1412.
0: I'll be clear. There is an audible alarm sounding inside the building, and there was an open door, but I did a walkthrough of the first floor, and there is no one in the building along with the upstairs second floor, and the door is now secure.
1: Go 1412.
2: I have that. You can show me on arrival and clear.

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1: Fire Alarm answer.
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1: That's affirmative.

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0: answering. Unable to make contact with the homeowner. Engine 2 is going to be clear. No signs of smoke or fire.
1: He's unable to make contact with the homeowner. 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Engine 2 is clear.

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1: 1412, London at Weston.
0: Now, could you head back to 981 Worcester Street? They received a couple more waiting room motions after we cleared. They'd like us to go back up.
1: Roger, is there anyone working in the building today, or is it empty? Because the waiting room was locked when I was in the building. Couldn't get into that area.
0: Reese, that I'm not sure. They don't have that information.
1: Roger, no worries.
0: Quality Control, 1404.
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0: Charlie 1412, Charlie 1404.
1: Go ahead.
0: Spoke with the baby care place and they said that's not their alarm. I believe it's coming from the Mass General, but all those doors are secure. I'll be right over.
1: Roger.

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1: 1412.
0: Both units will be clear. The doors are all secure at 981 Worcester Street, Mass Brigham, and the kidney care. I spoke with the receptionist slash nurse, and they're not having an alarm problem over there. Everything's all in order.

0: 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Engine 2. 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Wellesley fire alarm is dispatching. 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Respiratory distress. 10 Edmonds Road. Timeout. 1629.
1: 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Caught him by the daughter. 1630.
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0: This is a branch down across the primaries. They're all low hanging. Have you notified MLP?
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1: 1420.
0: There is a large branch on top of the power lines. The top of the tree is touching the ground. Can you notify the MLP it's between poles 2 and 3 on Winding River Circle? Pole receiving transformer at the top of it.

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Q3. 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Residential fire alarm. 71 Carisbrook Road. 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

0: file after point three.
1: Point three answering.
0: Sir, just be advised, this did come in earlier today. We were unable to get access to the house. There was nobody home. That was at 1:47 this afternoon.
1: Three.

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1: 16.
0: You can show me on arrival, and just confirming I heard correctly over the fire channel that this is coming earlier today.
1: Affirmative, this came in about 1:45 this afternoon. We were unable to gain access.
0: Richard, thank you.

0: Carisbrook. Quinn 3F, Carisbrook Command. No smoke, no fire from a 2.5 story building.
1: Quinn 3 and Rival, no smoke, no fire. You have command at 71 Carisbrook at 16.9.

0: Wellesley, 1407 to Wellesley Control.
1: 1407.
0: You can show me clear. Medics are going to have one to do Wellesley shortly.
1: Proceed.
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0: Tower 2 to file up.
1: Tower 2.
0: The hazard area has been cordoned off with caution tape. Tower 2 is going to be clear. Command terminated.
1: Hazard area has been cordoned off with caution tape. Clear. Command terminated. 1663.
2: Hazard, command Fama.
1: Violence entry.
2: We did another perimeter check. There's nobody home at this residence. There's no smoke, no fire, and no audible alarm going off. And Quint 3 will be clear, available, terminating CAS for command.
1: Visual effects from the exterior. No one's home. Clear. At 1653.

0: Wellesley 1420, to Wellesley Control.
1: 1420.
0: I'll be clear. Through interdepartmental cooperation, we were able to cordon off the area. Traffic can still get by on one side of the road, but my barricade has been deployed and they've tied some caution tape.
1: Received.
0: I'll check back in a little bit to see if the MLP needs anything when they get here.
1: Received.
0: Wellesley 14-6, Wells Control.
1: 14-6.
0: You can show me clear.
1: Received.

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0: 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Full check, okay.
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0: 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Medic 1's out.
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Weekly fire alarm is dispatching. Engine 2. Ambulance 1. Medical. General. 400 Worcester Street. Wellesley fire alarm is dispatching. Engine 2. Ambulance 1. Medical. General. 400 Worcester Street. Timeout. 1710.

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1: 232, you have 400 Worcester Street for the other female shortness of breath at 1713.

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1: 1420?
0: You just make a note for the log at Mass Ridge 4 Yankee Kilo November 18 4 YKN 18 on a green Jeep is parked in one of the lots here, and the driver's side door is open, but the Jeep itself seems to be in summer mode, and maybe they just forgot there is no one around. Otherwise, I'll be clear.
1: Good evening.

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0: 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Ambulance 232 is going to have one shortly to Wellesley.
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0: it, 2
1: clear. Ambulance 2, 2 one, shortly to Wellesley.

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1: 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Building on evacuation. 1764.
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0: I just checked back on the Winding River Circle. Looks like MLP is taking care of the issue, and there's several large branches, but they're on the sidewalk, and I have resecured the barricade from 1420.

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